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1: Happy Friday. We have made it, and then hopefully next week is a short week for you. I know a lot of people will have Friday off for the 3rd of July since the 4th falls on a Saturday. It's Bruno Mars.

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I'm Dana McKay, and if you're getting a little bored with dining out, or maybe you like to cook a lot and you're looking to make something new, there's a new report out on dining trends for 2026 and some of the things

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It can help with your

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1: Today's the last day of Prime Day, and if you've been thinking about getting an Oura ring, well, they're on sale. 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Like I can say, hey, I'm tired. I haven't gotten enough sleep, and then show my sleep debt. So if you've been thinking about getting one, Prime Day deal, today's the last day.
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The type of positive, fun, wholesome content we need more of. 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
1: Thanks for listening. It's Dana McKay, and I love sharing stories like this when they pop up. Just nice, wholesome, fun stuff. So the Miami Marlins put this out. If you follow them on X, you'll see what I'm talking about. So there was a video the other night of a couple, and they were feeding their little white dog a hot dog, and the dog is just chowing down on the hot dog. Right next to that dog is another dog, and that dog didn't get a hot dog, but that dog is just sitting there looking sad and envious, but behaving, being a good boy. So the Miami Marlins put out a wanted poster, and it says, wanted, very good boy, and they want to take that dog in for a day and treat it to a hot dog and kind of a nice tour of Lone Depot Park. I thought it was so sweet. You'll go on the Marlins X and you'll see it. It's the cutest thing.
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101.5, The River. Do you have a side hustle? 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

Would you cry if you saw me crying? And would you save my soul tonight? Would you try?

0: 101.5, The River, variety from the 80s, 90s, and now. Good morning and happy Friday. I'm Dana McKay. So excited that next weekend is 4th of July. Now, do you have next Friday off? A lot of people have the 3rd off because the 4th is a Saturday. And of course, our employers want to make sure that we still get a day off for the 4th. So anyway, we are also celebrating America's 250th birthday by giving you the birthday money, a chance to win $2,500. And we'd love for you to spend that money to visit a national park or to take a road trip to see a landmark somewhere in the country you've always wanted to see. So your chance to win that cash is coming up today at 8 a.m., 11 a.m., 2 p.m., and 5 p.m. Good luck and have a great Friday.
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101.5, the River, the 80s to now. I am Saj. Welcome to, we're going to get a rain shower or two this afternoon. The upper 70s, and going to be a pretty nice weekend, but a slow warm-up. We're going to see a darn right heat wave in the 90s by Monday.

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New Kids on the Block as we go nonstop. It's our all music hour on 101.5 The River. I'm sorry, I was trying to get your Friday work day started just right. Kind of settle in for the weekend. It's Ed Sheeran.

0: can call me anytime. 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That comes to us right here in the studio. So if you got something to say, say, hey, Sarge, you got this wrong or whatever. Love hearing from you. There's nothing that you can say that can... I got pretty thick skin, although I'll be crying in the back of the office here in a little bit. Just ask Emily. She's on the way. Boatload of music for your workday and another shot at the 250K USA giveaway coming up right around 11 o'clock with the River.
1: 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Driverless cars are coming. Will drivers be replaced, or will drivers own what comes next?

0: opens at 6 o'clock. They're a lovely, I mean, just absolutely way fun local cover band.
1: Good.
0: And then out of Lima is Nashville Crush. We don't get them up here very often, so we were very lucky to get them in, and they are a rockin' country band. So, I mean, get your line dancing on, but bring your boogie too, because these guys are gonna make you, you're not gonna be able to sit still. You're gonna be,
2: yes,
0: start with the chair dance, and you're just not gonna be able to stand it. You're just gonna have to get up and dance, because that's just the kind of rockin' fun that these guys bring.
1: Yeah, so the best part about Party in the Park is there's literally no judgment whether you sing, no, dance, because everybody else is doing it, you know?
0: I will tell you what I just said. Last week we had Motown Night,
1: yes,
0: and it was the biggest crowd we've ever had. It was,
1: yes,
0: also a very joyous crowd. I haven't found a better word than that. Everybody was dancing, everybody was singing, and we danced terribly and we sang terribly, except for the people on the stage who were fantastic.
1: Yes.
0: But I will tell you what, collectively as a community, we have great local bands, and it's a really good thing, because collectively as a community, we sing terribly.
1: But there's no judgment.
0: It was so much fun. Nobody cared. Everybody was just singing at the top of their lungs, all those Motown songs, and we expect the exact same thing tonight, just with cowboy boots and cowboy hats on. That's all. That's the only difference.
1: So it's acceptable to bring up the flannels,
0: absolutely,
1: the denim.
0: And the weather is going to be perfect for it.
1: It's going to be
0: absolutely
1: an
0: perfect
1: night
0: for flannels and denim. You can absolutely do it. Tie it around your waist, put it over your shoulders. Whatever you got, bring it out. But bring those good boots out.
1: Yes.
0: Because Chef Paul's going to be on stage picking some best boots and giving away some Riverside Barbecue gift certificates in preparation for our backyard barbecue, where he's actually smoking pigs on site next weekend.
1: Oh my.
0: Yeah, for pulled
1: goodness.
0: Pork sandwiches. I know that's going to be a lot of fun.
1: I'm already hungry just thinking
0: about it. I know. I'm kind of like, my mouth's kind of watering now. I said it and I'm like, yep, now I want one.
1: But of course, the best part with Party in the Park too, there's local food trucks, local vendors,
0: that's,
1: you know,
0: right. Always
1: for
0: local
1: beverages.
0: Beer. In fact, tonight at Country Night, we have more local tap beers than we've ever had at Party in the Park ever before.
1: What?
0: So yeah, so definitely come out. We've got a couple chalkboards because those change all the time.
1: Yes.
0: We don't have them on the permanent signage. So look for the chalkboards in the beer line. Those will give you all the tap. We also put it out on our Facebook page yesterday. So that's all the different kinds of local taps that local tap beer that we have in addition to the canned beer. It's like I've already had beer this
1: right,
0: morning.
1: Exactly.
0: Right? I haven't yet, I promise.
1: Almost.
0: Yeah, right. Almost. It's lack of sleep, I think.
1: Yes.
0: That's what causes tongue twisters. But yes, local food trucks, and we added more this week. You guys keep eating more and more, so
1: yes,
0: we just keep adding food trucks, and hopefully eventually we'll get this evened out so we have enough food trucks for all the people that are hungry. And and then of course we have practically a golf tournament going,
1: yes,
0: on tonight with the Epilepsy Center. So on the top level of Promenade Park, you can get in 18 holes of putt-putt golf with your family.
1: Yes.
0: And all the proceeds go to the Epilepsy Center.
1: And a good cause, too.
0: I know. We're so excited about that. So it's just just a fun thing. And we have line dancing at halftime, so free line dancing lessons. And then you can learn all that from Lined Up Line Dancing. We had her last year. She was fantastic.
1: Yes.
0: Yeah, so it's just, there's so much fun happening. It's going to be a beautiful night. The weather is,
1: yes,
0: really cooperating. So come on out. It's a perfect night for country night.
1: And my favorite part, it's free.
0: It's free.
1: As I always say, where else are you going to find a free event on a Friday night with live music, local food trucks, local beverages, Party in the Park?
0: And you know, I don't think about it a lot, but we've been getting a lot of questions. Where is Promenade Park? And Promenade Park is downtown Toledo.
1: Yes.
0: On Summit Street between Madison and Jefferson. And there's lots of parking garages. Bring $10 in cash, because a lot of them prefer the $10 in cash. You can just buzz right in. And there's also lots of street parking and lots of other parking.
1: Yes.
0: But there are garages like right on site that you can get right in. So that's where it's at. It's free tonight, country night. Bring your boat. There's still a couple boat slips left, but not many. So
1: it's a good night.
0: Go online. It's a great night for the boats. So next week for the 4th of July, boat slips open on Monday at noon. So don't be late for that one, because you're going to want to get those.
1: Especially with the fireworks in the air, too. You're really going to want the best boat in the house.
0: And we have a lot of fun planned for tonight, of course, for country night, but also for next week. And we've got some special surprises for the 250th. Thanks to Owens Corning for sponsoring that.
1: Yay. I'm excited.
0: Yay.
1: We're going to talk all about 4th of July, too, next Thursday.
0: That's right, next Thursday.
1: So if you need to start planning,
0: that's right,
1: we got you covered.
0: We got you covered.
1: Well, thank you so much, Cheryl.
0: Thanks,
1: Emily. Country night tonight.
0: Country night.
1: Party in the Park. Kick it off at 6 o'clock.
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Coming up, I've got your chance to win tickets to Cursed, the power of magic in the ancient world at Toledo Museum of Art before it vanishes on July 3rd, plus a special Toledo Museum of Art swag bag. I'll tell you exactly what I want to hear on the talk back mic in a few minutes from now.

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0: Well, grab your cowboy hats and your boots because it's country night at Party in the Park kicking off at 6 o'clock. And yes, there will be a contest for the best boots. And you can do some line dancing and listen to some free live music. 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

Journey on Toledo, 101.5 The River. You can hear that song along with many of your favorites live at Little Caesars Arena as they are making a pit stop in Detroit November 2nd. 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

Cyndi Lauper. Well, I hope you're enjoying your Friday afternoon so far. What beautiful weather we're having. Soaking it all in before it gets really hot next week. Here's Rihanna.

guys. Well, that does it for me. Thanks so much for hanging out with me all Friday work day. Enjoy the rest of your afternoon and the beautiful weather that is in store for us tonight. I'll join you all again Monday morning, kicking off at 10 a.m. on 101.5 The River.

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1: 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You follow these guys on Instagram. They released a little footage of them in the studio recording that new song for the movie out this summer. They have so much fun still. You

0: 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Well, happy Friday, my friend. 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
1: Wow, next week is July 4th week already. It would be so terrific this afternoon to win the $2,500 so you can take an iconic American getaway, celebrate America's 250 with us. 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

0: Man first walked on the moon in the summer of 69. But it wasn't until the early 80s that the first man moonwalked on stage at the Apollo Theater. And it was extraterrestrial. That's why we love the 80s.
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0: 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Was it a colorful theme or just a Molly Ringwald fetish?
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0: Someday you're going to have to explain to your grandkids what spinning me around like a record really means. Hopefully you'll still have some vinyl in a closet for show and tell.
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0: 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The 80s, where Let's Dance became an invitation for dancing on the ceiling, which then turned into an opportunity for dancing in the dark, or maybe dancing with yourself. No judgment.
1: 101.5 The River, the best variety from the 80s, 90s, and now.